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Classic rock on the hawk, You Give Love a Bad Name, Runaway, and It's My Life on the Hawk.

0: Come on, man. 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I'm Randy Moranz. 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
10: We've all been there, in a boring meeting, a long lecture, struggling to stay awake. 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Aside from the obvious, making sure you're getting enough sleep, there are a couple quick pick-me-ups that experts recommend before you take your seat. If you have time, you might try to squeeze in a quick nap, just a couple minutes even. That can increase your alertness. Or try to pop outside for a quick walk, get your blood and your hormones pumping, splash some cold water on your face, or grab a cup of coffee, obviously. If you're not a caffeine drinker, even just taking small sips of water throughout your meeting could be enough to keep you awake. Of course, You could also make a point to engage in the meeting. You're not likely to fall asleep while you're actually talking. I'm Dr. Sanjay Gupta, helping you live a better life.
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0: Throwing out a little Jungle Love on your Saturday afternoon. Steve Miller Band rocks 104.1 The Hawk, and we have an opportunity for you to come join us. ZZ Top, Cheap Trick at the Fruit Yard in Modesto, August 9th. We've got tickets to give away. Keep listening to win yours, or just go buy them. That's right, Ticketmaster will have those. Looking forward to it, man. We'll do some ZZ Top after Living Color.
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0: Mama, I'm Coming Home. True that. I'm Randy Moran's about ready to make my way out of here. Here's something fun we're doing for you beginning on Monday. A four-day cruise for two on the Norwegian Jewel with wrestling, concerts, and comedians. It's a chance to join Chris Jericho's Rock and Rager. You'll get to meet Chris and Fozzy, plus all kinds of other fun going with this. Prize provided by Sixth Man. Details beginning, as mentioned, Monday morning here on 104.1 The Hawk. And wrestling going on tonight. The WWE Summer Tour is at the Adventist Health Arena in Stockton. All that happens at 7:30 if you're into it. Go check it out. I'll be back tomorrow afternoon at 2. Have a great Saturday night. Be safe, be sane, and later, my friends.
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10: 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Strength and conditioning specialist Dana Santis told us, with body weight training, you create progressive overload by changing joint angles, adding instability, or choosing more challenging variations of the same exercise. Two other factors driving progressive overload are time under tension and muscular fatigue. That means the amount of time your muscles are engaged during a movement, the slower the movement, the harder it will be until you reach the point where you can't do another rep with good form. 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Also, remember this, pay attention to your breath. So important. Breathe out when you exert force. I'm Dr. Sanjay Gupta, helping you live a better life.
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0: 104.1 The Hawk is the Valley's classic rock. I'm Jeff Adams. Foo Fighters there. Before that is a block of Aerosmith on our classic rock block party weekend. 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And if you'd like to win yourself some tickets to go check out the Doobie Brothers and Santana August 8th at the Toyota Amphitheater, then text the keyword Doobie, D-O-O-B-I-E, right now, the 209-575-0104, as our classic rock block party weekend continues here on The Hawk.
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14: A better life with Dr. Sanjay Gupta.
13: Across the country right now, at this very moment, there are probably arguments taking place about who's doing more of the housework, the homework, the shuttling of kids from this activity to that. It's true. By and large, women do more of this than men. But doesn't have to be that way. And if you and your spouse can level that playing field, it's going to make both of you and your kids happier. Psychologist Yelena Kecmanovic says this might be how you get there. As hard as it might be at first, try to think of your partner like a teammate, not an adversary. Learn how to do some of the chores your partner does to get a better understanding of how much effort something takes. And finally, take the time to acknowledge what the other person is doing. And every now and then, even express your appreciation. That'll go a long way. I'm Dr. Sanjay Gupta, helping you live a better life.
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0: 104.1 The Hawk is the Valley's classic rock. I'm Jeff Adams. On the way here in just a few minutes at 7, we'll get the lead out with a long block of Led Zeppelin tunes, as we do every night at 7. 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
11: 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But again, away from screens if you can. And as you get back into bed, it's all about breathing again. 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That really works for me. I'm Dr. Sanjay Gupta, helping you live a better life.
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0: 104.1 The Hawk is the Valley's classic rock, and we are your Led Zeppelin station. We prove it every night, 7 o'clock, by getting the lead out with a long block of Led Zeppelin tunes. Just heard Since I've Been Loving You there, I Can't Quit You, Baby, The Rover, and we started things off with You Shook Me at 7 o'clock. It was on this date in 1969 that Led Zeppelin played a high-energy set at the Midwest Rock Festival at the Wisconsin State Fair Park in West Allis, Wisconsin. It was widely remembered as one of their most explosive early U.S. performances. It was part of their North America Summer 1969 tour. The press reviews described Zeppelin as the class of the festival, praising Plant's vocals and Page's guitar work. Now, Eric Clapton, who was playing with Blind Faith the next day, reportedly saw the set and thought that they were, quote, unnecessarily loud. A famous anecdote from Zepp lore. The band arrived by helicopter, adding to the whole legend of the show. Remember, you love Led Zeppelin? Join us every night, 7 o'clock. That's when we get the lead out right here on 104.1 The Hawk.
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0: 104.1 The Hawk, Valley's Classic Rock. I'm Jeff Adams. Scorpions there and can't live without you. You know, kind of like my wife, because she's the only one who knows where I left my keys, my phone, and my sanity. 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
17: Across the country right now, at this very moment, there are probably arguments taking place about who's doing more of the housework, the homework, the shuttling of kids from this activity to that. It's true. By and large, women do more of this than men. But doesn't have to be that way. And if you and your spouse can level that playing field, it's going to make both of you and your kids happier. Psychologist Yelena Kecmanovic says, this might be how you get there. As hard as it might be at first, try to think of your partner like a teammate, not an adversary. Learn how to do some of the chores your partner does to get a better understanding of how much effort something takes. And finally, take the time to acknowledge what the other person is doing. And every now and then, even express your appreciation. That'll go a long way. I'm Dr. Sanjay Gupta, helping you live a better life.
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Yeah, and then we heard Moving On Over, Little George Thorogood and the Destroyers from Delaware. Okay, now, even though Tom Petty is from Gainesville, Florida, even though he lived in L.A. most of the time in his career, you know, towards the end of his career, he moved out. Not towards the end. I mean, a long time ago, he moved to L.A. But you got to say he was from Gainesville, Florida. So we're going to put him on the East Coast. Now, this is one of those controversial things, you know, whether you want to say he was, which side he was. But if you talked to Tom in the old days, you heard his accent. He had a little drawl with him. He talked kind of like a southerner. All right. Refugee.

0: Yeah, then the one and only Kiss My...
1: Kiss. They're from New York, all right. I can tell you, opened a show for them in New York one time, got booed the fuck off the stage. That was Dr. Love. All right, when we come back, we're going to... we're going to stay on the East Coast for a little bit. All right.
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1: Hey, the Red Rocker, Sammy Hagar, East Coast versus West Coast. That's what the show is about, Top Rock Countdown. Now, you don't have to say I like this one better or that one better. They're all good songs. They're all good bands. It's all good music, but they're different. A whole different attitude. I mean, if you want to talk about the Jersey sound, there ain't nobody that's going to come closer to singing about Jersey than Bruce Springsteen. There ain't nobody going to sing better about it than Bruce Springsteen. All right, one of my favorite artists, one of my favorite Bruce Springsteen songs, Cover Me!

Yeah, then you got the mighty Lynyrd Skynyrd, man. Those were Florida boys. I mean, that's a southern band. You ain't going to put them nowhere else but the South, right? Somebody say, well, where were those guys from? Well, I don't know exactly where, but it was in the South. All right? They didn't come from Canada or nothing like that. I can guarantee you that, okay? Nothing wrong with Canada, but they just don't sound like Skynyrd. But that smell, I mean, that song is spooky. That song is spooky after what happened to those guys. Ooh. But now we're going to get some little female love in here. You know, a little Pennsylvania, New York gal. A little girl, little rocker, Hall of Famer now. You know, I hate myself for loving you.

Yeah, I always say, go get Joan Jett. When somebody complains about my plane, I say, hey, man, fuck you. Go get Joan Jett. And he said, Joan Jett, the singer? No, Joan Jett. Go get Joan Jett, man. You know, don't be dogging mine. Oh, I guess that don't make sense. Huh? You give love a bad name, you mother...

Yeah, Bon Jovi. He's from Jersey, too. And, you know, John, he, I don't know, you know, I love John. He's a good guy. He means well. But, you know, the problem is he just wants to be Bruce so bad that it takes a little bit away from him. You know what I mean? It's like if he would just be John Bon Jovi and forget about Bruce, you know, he'd say, oh, he's cool, you know. But, you know, you see him on stage trying to introduce the band the way Bruce does it. And I don't know. I wonder if Bruce likes John. What, you know, what do you think? I mean, you know, like, I remember I used to not like Jack Blades from Night Ranger. We're dear friends now. We've always been friends. But there was a time when I'd be pissed off at him because I'd go see him, and he would be acting like me and saying things that I would say on stage. You know, I'd say, man, he's ripping my shit off. Everybody say, man, he's even dressing like you. So there was a time when I didn't like that. Now I take it as flattery. I love, he's a great guy, great songwriter, good performer, you know, all that stuff. But anyway, I wonder how Bruce feels about John. Let's get some Boston in the house. Now these guys, man, Tom Scholl's buddy forever, Brad Delp, one of the sweetest people I've ever met in my life, one of the greatest singers in rock ever, had the voice from heaven, could hit all them high notes in a whisper just effortlessly. God rest his soul. Boston, let me take you home.

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I mean, you would say, oh, no, they're just taking a hiatus. 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

0: And then, of course, there's the Ramones. 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I mean, I saw the Ramones when I was in Montrose. They've been around so long. I was in Montrose, 75, right? You know, 74, somewhere around there. And we saw them in some little bar in Detroit. And I'm going, man, these guys, I don't even get it. I what is this, you know? Talking about hitting a baby over the head with a baseball bat or something. I don't remember what song it was, but it's something about a baseball bat. And I'm going, what the f*** is this? And punk rock, I was not hip. I mean, Montrose, you know, a metal band, right? And we're sitting there going, man, this is cool, but man, this is a trip. Anyway, yeah, we'll be right back with some more of that East Coast, West Coast, because now we're heading out west.
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0: Yeah, we're back. Sammy Hagar's Top Rock Countdown. Woo! Because now, okay, put the roof down on your car. All right, we're going out west. Now, when you think of West Coast, Van Halen, even before I was in the band, that's kind of like, other than the Beach Boys, that's pretty like the epitome of Southern California crotch rock, you know? Yeah, this was a real departure for Van Halen, I think. One of my favorite Van Halen songs. Once again, it is a staple in the Circle set. We play this song almost every night. Yeah, Eddie, when he started picking like this, I'm going, this guy, he's like, well, you know, what a guitar player, man. You know, he can shred, he can burn, he can whack out, jazz out, you know, get heavy, you know, blah, blah, blah, and then he can do this.

Yeah, then we went to Seattle, from Pasadena to Seattle. Now, Seattle had its own sound, man. There's no question about that. I mean, Pearl Jam, man, you know, Jeremy, that's like, man, the first time you heard that, you're going, us in Van Halen, not just Van Halen, I talked to Nancy Wilson and Hart and all kinds of other people about, you know, when grunge came out, when they first heard Pearl Jam and you know, that heavy, dark, you know, Alice in Chains, you know, you're going, man, what's this? These guys kind of scare me, you know, like I wonder if they're going to take over, you know, it's just it, for some reason, it really felt like, uh-oh, you know, when Nirvana hit with these songs, you're going, uh-oh, this stuff's going to be the next craze, man. People, they're going to be wearing flannel shirts, looking at their shoes and standing there playing. It was like a whole different thing. But I got to say, Pearl Jam still, that was one of the greatest songs ever. I mean, this was deep. My buddy Eddie Vedder hitting it hard in them vocals, man. Woo! Okay, now we're going downtown L.A. with the Eagles, already gone.

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20: Yeah, the Red Rocker Sammy Hagar, East Coast versus West Coast. Well, like I said, it's not a competition, but you could look at it that way. You know, what were the better bands? Where were they from? From East Coast, from the West Coast? Eh, two different vibes, man. You know, when you're on the East Coast living in New York and some of them big cities, you know, you're writing about different stuff than when you're living in the West Coast driving down Santa Monica Boulevard. You know what I mean? You're singing about some other kind of stuff. And, you know, Guns N' Roses, they came off right off Sunset Boulevard, man. He just, you know, just like the first video, man, showed them getting off the bus. Boom, man. They were right there. Bang, bang, bang. Here we go. Guns N' Roses, Paradise City.

Yeah, and I come out of that with some good old school rock and roll heart, you know, with Barracuda. Man, the first time I heard Ann Wilson singing, I'm going, damn, girl can sing. I just read on Jimmy Page's Instagram where he said she's the greatest female vocal in rock. Hey, that's saying something, brother. That's Jimmy Page saying that, okay? We're not talking about, you know, John Doe. Well, actually, John Doe was pretty cool, too. That was from Exeem or whatever that band. Who was it, Jamie? Oh, X, yeah. Well, that was Exeem. That was the girl's name, right? And what's her name? Her name was Exeem, yeah. Anyway, there you go. You know, okay, all right. How about the Red Hot Chili Peppers? One of my favorite bands from anywhere in the world. I don't care. East Coast, West Coast, but they were West Coast LA guys. Soul to Squeeze.

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16: You're listening to Sammy Hagar's Top Rock Countdown, where Sammy counts down whatever he wants. Here's Sammy.
0: Yeah! Now we're coming with, yeah. When you talk to James Hetfield, they say, James, how you doing? Yeah. How's everything going? Yeah. That's my buddy. And I got to tell you, they're from San Francisco. Well, James is born in L.A., but that's different. They're from San Francisco, all right? I know. They're homeboys. They're homies, all right? Oakland, all around, the whole Bay Area. That's Metallica, all right? And the West Coast, too, all right? Until it sleeps.

Now, one of my favorite, I want to call them new bands, because when you're as old as me, when you've been around making music since 1972 in Montrose, you can say things like, my favorite new band, and people can't be mad at you. Honestly, I think these guys are the greatest, the greatest, the greatest. They're true rock and roll. They get on stage, they jam, they play 3 hours, 2.5, 3, 4 hours. They give it up like a mother. They got great, great songs, and they lost one of the great drummers in rock and roll, Taylor Hawkins. Oh, my God. Anyway, breaks my heart because he was a dear friend. Dave's a dear friend. They're all good friends. They did Acoustic for a Cure with me. They're good guys, all that stuff. And what a great song, The Best of You. I've got-

0: Yeah, there you go. You call them an L.A. band. It's West Coast. You know, some guys from Seattle here and there. But, you know, they formed in L.A. They kind of work out of L.A. Blah, blah, blah. Anyway, all good things was coming in. We'll be right back. Don't go away. Don't be changing that dial. Sammy Hagar's Top Rock Countdown coming at you.
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0: Okay, we are back. Top Rock Countdown. I'm Sammy Hagar, and if I have to, you know, compare everybody here, I'm going to, I don't know, I like the second half of the set a little bit better. What about y'all? What'd you call me? Oh, yeah, I'll kill you. Hey, you better, Okay, hey, one more. Here's a little San Francisco guy. Not an L.A. guy. I'm a San Francisco Bay Area guy, all right? Let's get that straight. Eagles fly. Sorry.

0: East Coast versus West Coast artists. All right? Peace and love. See you next week. Red Rocker Sammy Hagar signing off. Bye-bye.
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104.1 The Hawk, the Valley's classic rock. This is Salvatore taking over for the Red Rocker. Sammy Hagar, you're inside. Three in a row on this extended classic rock block party weekend. ZZ Top, they're going to be here August 9th with Cheap Trick. The Hawk is presenting them at the Fruit Yard, Modesto. And you pay attention, go to 104.1 The Hawk, and you can win some free tickets.

0: 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Well, for some people, it's the greatest time of the year. 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

0: Holly's Classic Rock? Well, the Hawk has your chance to join Chris Jericho's Rockin' Rager. This is something different. 4-day cruise for two on the Norwegian Jewel with wrestling, concerts, and comedians. That'd be pretty funny if they start wrestling right in, like, in the dining hall. Someone gets slammed through a table. Get some lobster thrown at them. It'd be a lot of fun. Plus, you'll meet Chris Jericho and Fozzy. Prize provided by Sixth Man. 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

104.1 The Hawk, the Valley's classic rock. 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

0: 104.1 The Hawk, the Valley's classic rock, The Stones. They got some new music coming out for you. But in the meantime, The Hawk has a block party weekend. Classic rock sets of 3 and 4 tickets to see the Doobie Brothers and Santana August 8th. Right around the corner at the Toyota Amphitheater. Text the keywords Doobie. That's D-O-O-B-I-E to 209-575-0104. All right, there's a good chance you might be hammered or stoned at this hour of the morning. So let me repeat that. It's D-O-O-B-I-E to 209-575-0104. 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

104.1 The Hawk, Valley's Classic Rock. You're inside three in a row on this extended Classic Rock Block Party weekend. Foreigner, they're going to be here October 30th, Thunder Valley Casino and Resort. 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Yeah, baby.

0: 101, the Honk the Valley's classic rock. 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

0: 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Well, The Hawk has a block party weekend for you. 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It's D-O-O-B-I-E to 209-575-0104. 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

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A Cumulus Media Station. And now, three in a row from your classic rock favorites. 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
1: There's a place to share gossip about the office party fun, and a place to share the story you tell everyone. There's a place to share a laugh about when things went wrong, and a place to share the video of you dancing to your song. There's a place to share spare change, lunch, and your time. But we could all be better at sharing how we're feeling inside. 76% of employees have struggled with at least one issue that affected their mental health. When you share, you're not alone.
2: A Better Life with Dr. Sanjay Gupta.
3: Back in 2019, I made a documentary for HBO called One Nation Under Stress. And what was true then is still true now. Money and financial problems are consistently ranked as the number one cause of stress in the United States. And a brand new study out of the Mayo Clinic found that worrying about money may age the heart even faster than traditional risk factors. Unlike an acute stressor, such as a short-term work deadline or a brief illness, financial strain is often chronic and ongoing. And because money affects so many aspects of daily life, financial stress can be difficult to escape. Even so, financial stress does not mean you're doomed. Just means you need to double down on the things you know are good for heart health. Diet, exercise, sleep, and of course not smoking. I'm Dr. Sanjay Gupta, helping you live a better life.
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A Cumulus Media Station. And now, three in a row from your classic rock favorites. It's a classic rock block party weekend on 104.1 The Hawk.

Hey, allergy medicine. Thanks. You tried. It's cool. The valley's filled with pollen. And thankfully, classic rock. 104.1 The Hawk.

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1: Well, here's a question for some women. 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
0: 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Gotta have the latest phone. Gotta have the old good music. Perfect. We're in that new phone.
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1: There's a place to share gossip about the office party fun, and a place to share the story you tell everyone. 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
28: If you're looking to get stronger, you don't necessarily need a bunch of heavy weights to do that, at least not to start. Body weight workouts, when you do them the right way, can be really effective. Strength and conditioning specialist Dana Santis told us, with body weight training, you create progressive overload by changing joint angles, adding instability, or choosing more challenging variations of the same exercise. Two other factors driving progressive overload are time under tension and muscular fatigue. That means the amount of time your muscles are engaged during a movement, the slower the movement, the harder it will be until you reach the point where you can't do another rep with good form. You want to stop before you collapse. Also, remember this, pay attention to your breath. So important. Breathe out when you exert force. I'm Dr. Sanjay Gupta, helping you live a better life.
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4: Good morning and welcome to the Community Council. I'm Dee Ferreira. Well, we all live in that little sphere of fear that when we put our information online, it's out there forever. And our information is going to be sold from one place to another, to another, to another, and we can't do anything about it. Or is there something we can do? We're going to talk about the option that we now have if you are a California resident. Today, we're going to be speaking with Tom Kemp, the executive director of the California Privacy Protection Agency, about something new called DROP. And if you are fearful of your information being passed on and sold and resold, you're going to want to listen to this morning's conversation. So let's get right into it. Good morning, Tom. Thank you so much for joining me.
5: Thanks, Dee, for having me on.
4: You know, I'd never heard about the DROP program before. Did this just start this year?
5: Yes, it did. So the DROP system, also known as the Delete, Request, and Opt-out platform, is a free privacy tool from the state of California. And my agency, the California Privacy Protection Agency, or CalPrivacy, built this. And what it basically does, it allows Californians with a single request to be able to tell over 500 registered data brokers to delete and not sell their personal information. And this is really important because data brokers are businesses that we don't have a direct relationship with, whose sole business model is to collect and sell as much information about us, but they don't sell that data to us. They don't deliver products to us. We are their products. And so this really allows Californians to be able to control the use of their personal information. So it's kind of a big delete button in the sky. And it has so many benefits to everyday Californians.
4: You know, I'm sure there's other listeners going, I had no idea there was a magic eraser. I thought once my information was out there, it was out there forever. So it's nice to know that DROP is kind of our lifeline now to kind of take control of that information out there again. Who is eligible to use DROP?
5: Yeah, it's available to California residents only. So we have a lot of people calling us up and say, can my grandmother in New Jersey use this? And unfortunately, they're going to have to wait for the New Jersey or another state's legislature to pass a similar bill. The cool thing was that this was passed, the bill, the California Delete Act, was passed in 2023, and it actually requires data brokers to fund the development of the system. So no taxpayer money was spent building the system, and it's free to all Californians. And so you can go into privacy.ca.gov, you can provide some basic information, hit the submit button, and the alternative is that you would actually have to manually contact all these 500 plus data brokers.
4: Wow.
5: And that may take 15, 20 minutes each to like contact them, say, please, please, please delete my information and don't sell it anymore, et cetera. But now with the DROP system, you can just spend, most people spend 5 minutes. I've had a few people say, oh, it took me 8 minutes. You know, so that's the type of time frame that you need, and then hit the submit button. And then starting in August, all these data brokers will start having to process the deletions of your personal information. I'll add one more thing.

0: behalf of a parent
1: as
0: well. So you would have to just simply submit that you are the person doing this on behalf of your parent. Again, that may take 15 seconds to check a box, put your name down, et cetera.
1: The drop system, instead of us contacting all 500 of these brokers, it's going to do it all at once for us when we go in and we sign up and we hit submit, correct?
0: Yeah. So let me walk you through
1: sure.
0: how it's actually done. So the first thing is that you go to privacy.ca.gov. It's a California website. And on the home page, you'll say start using Drop. So obviously hit the button right there. And the first step you need to do is you need to verify you're a California resident, because again, we have all these out-of-state people that would love to have access to. So what you do is we have a state system called the California Identity Gateway. You'll put some basic information, and if you put a phone number or email address, it'll verify that that's an actual phone number and email address. Now, we don't collect any of that information. Once you verified and the answer comes back, yes, I'm a Californian, you actually move into the main part of the system. And we have no idea that you went through that verification other than the California piece of software said, yep, this is a valid California. And then what you do is you create a basic profile. And the profile is like your zip code, email address, phone number, maybe you put in a little bit of other information in. And then you hit submit, okay? And what happens then is that information immediately gets stored in a secure manner. So, Dee, if you use the system, I would have no idea, and I run the agency, because it's immediately stored in a secure manner, right? And then starting in August, what happens is the data brokers, they have to take their data and put it into the same what we call a hashing algorithm to make it in a secure manner. And then they try to match their data to the data in the drop system. And only if there's a match, then that data gets deleted. And then they have to report back into the system that they deleted your data. And then so starting in August, you can even come back to the portal and say, geez, I wonder how many data brokers deleted my data from their systems. And all of a sudden you can see, oh, there was 50, 100, 150 businesses that you don't have a direct relationship have actually deleted your information. So it's kind of a closed loop system. You put some basic information in, and then you'll start seeing the actual results of your request.
1: I'm glad you brought that up, that you can go back in and check, you know, if your information's been deleted, because I went on the website and I wanted to see what the process was like of signing up. And I noticed it says that each time I use Drop, I'm going to have to sign in. And I'm like, why do I need to use it more than once? It's because I can check the progress of that initial sign up, right? That submit I did.
0: Yeah. And also, look, if you have a new zip code, a new phone number, a new email address, because obviously we always kind of move around or get new phone numbers or email addresses, you would also want to have those phone number and email addresses not available to people that buy their data from data brokers and spam you. I mean, the reality is that we live in a data economy, that there are businesses whose sole business model is to sell your information, my information, to anyone with a credit card. And oftentimes what happens is the bad guys, the hackers, the people that want to target your elderly mom in the Bay Area or young people by sending scam text or email spams, et cetera, it's just easier for them just to buy the data from data brokers as opposed to try to hack it, because they know that you're a real person. And so what happens is that all this data can actually be weaponized against you. And so what the Drop system, again, it's a free tool. It's available to all Californians. It really gives the power back to you in this data economy of being able to reduce your data footprint and be able to tell businesses, I don't want you to sell my information, and I want you to delete my information. And one thing I want to be very clear, data brokers are companies you don't have direct relationships with. So it's not like you're telling your bank to delete your information or a pharmacy or, you know, other entities that you utilized. These are companies that you don't interact with directly at all. Their business model is to sell your information to other people and other businesses. They don't sell information to you. And so this is just a way to really be able to take control of your personal information, reduce your digital footprint that you have on the internet,

0: And hopefully what happens when you start doing that, it will significantly reduce the amount of text scams and spam email, reduce, some of the mailers you get in the mail, et cetera. So it's a very powerful system to give Californians control of who can use their personal information.
1: So for our listeners going, okay, sounds like it's very easy to sign up and, you know, to get involved with this. I just got to give a little bit of information. As I was doing that, I was asked for three pieces of information. This, I got to ask Tom why they need this. You also need to give your mobile advertising ID, your MAID from your phone, also your connected TV ID if you get a smart TV, and your car VIN number. Why do you need all that also?
0: Okay. So that information is completely optional. If you just want to provide your email address or phone number, or you just want to provide your zip code. But what happens is, in the case of your mobile phone, your device is actually identified by what's known as a mobile advertising ID. And that is how businesses, it's the identifier that businesses use to track your geolocation. Now, we've seen a lot of like headlines about the federal government buying people's location information, right? And it's tied to your mobile advertising ID. So what you do is if you optionally want to put your mobile advertising ID into the actual system itself, then it actually will choke off all these data brokers that sell your exact location so they can track where you're going. That will stop these data brokers from selling it, and of course it just completely purges it. And in some cases, this type of information could even be sold to the government. Similarly, you know, when you use your TV, that all of a sudden they're now tracking what TV shows that you're using, and the streaming services and your TV will sell to data brokers, and then all of a sudden you start getting, you know, highly invasive ads that know exactly that you happen to, you know, love a certain TV show, and then they start inferring certain things about you. Now, if you don't want to put that in, you don't have to. And then the final thing is with your VIN, again, that there are businesses out there that kind of track cars and who owns it. And maybe some of down the road that could be actually used to, you know, be sold to insurance companies or other entities as well. So it's just a way to like say, look, I don't want all these businesses that I don't have a direct relationship to know my geolocation information via the MAID. I don't want these businesses to know what TV shows I'm watching. And I certainly don't want them to know that I own this particular vehicle, et cetera. I don't mind the DMV knowing that. I don't mind my car insurance company knowing it, but I don't want a whole ecosystem of companies selling the fact that I happen to own this type of car.
1: Again, this morning we're talking with Tom Kemp, Executive Director of the California Privacy Protection Agency. We're talking about DROP, which is Delete Request and Opt-Out Platform for trying to get your information from being passed on from at least 500 registered data brokers. The key word there is registered. This isn't going to put a stop to illegal data brokers, correct?
0: Well, it puts a legal framework in place, okay, and it provides enforcement. So if there are companies out there that are not registered and selling Californians data, we can now fine them $200 per day per Californian that matches in their system. And so the fines could be astronomical. Like we've already had, here we are just into the fifth month of the year, and we've already had close to 300,000 people sign up. And just say, for example, there's a data broker out there that hasn't registered, and come August, when they have to start deleting, and they don't even register, they don't do anything, and their data, they have 100,000 of the people of the people that signed up for DROP. So that's 100,000 times 200 per day. I mean, we're talking fines of $20, $30, $40, $50 million a day.
1: Wow.
0: So that is a big stick that we have to go after these entities that are not registering and or not processing the deletions. So, you know, part of the problems that we've had in the past where you know, with the telemarketers, you still get the phone calls, or you still get the scam and spam calls and all that stuff. There isn't really a stick to go after them. But if all of a sudden they know that, oh my gosh, I could actually be fined $20 million a day for doing this, and there's a agency called Cal Privacy that will chase after me if I'm a business doing this, I think that there's a high degree of motivation for them to get on board.
1: Wow. It doesn't sound like there's too many downsides to drop.
0: No, I mean, it really provides the ability for you to enable your privacy rights at scale. Because as we talked about before, the alternative of trying to get these data brokers to delete your information, you may have to spend 15, 20 minutes if you even know who they are, and then multiply that by 500. And no one has that time. No one has 10 days of dedicated time to spend trying to get your arms around this. And, you know, what we're also finding that there's people that have been doxxed, or people that work, you know, at a police officer, or they're, you know, they work for the PTA, and then all of a sudden people are looking up their personal information and doing things, et cetera. You know, it's also, there's a physical safety aspect to this as well, to make sure that your data is not being published on these data broker sites where people just can whip out their credit card and spend a couple dollars and all of a sudden know your phone number, your email address, your home address, you know, who your relatives are, what their phone numbers are, et cetera. So there's just a lot of upside to use this. But obviously it's a choice. It's a free choice. You're not required to do it. But it is it's a powerful tool that if people care about their privacy, they can use it.
1: All right, we've talked about the benefits of Drop. Now let's tell our listeners how and where they go to get signed up.
0: Yeah, so again, it's privacy.ca.gov. Just go to the home page right there, and you'll see a big button that says Get Started with Drop, and submit your request. And the deletions start in August, so we're just a few months away from that happening. And the deletions, the data brokers have to reconnect every 45 days starting August 1st. So if you sign up, you know, in August or September after the August 1st deadline, that's perfectly okay, because it'll be a 45-day cycle where they reconnect, they'll process the deletion request. And the cool thing is, you know exactly who actually deleted your data from their databases. So you'll see 50, 100, 150, 200 companies. You're like, wow. They all had my information. I didn't know that. So that's a cool thing to have.
1: Tom, some really great information today. We've talked about a lot of things. Is there anything we haven't touched on that you want our listeners to know about?
0: Yeah, actually, on the privacy.ca.gov website, beyond the Drop system, we actually have a bunch of other privacy-related tips that you can follow to better protect your passwords, to be able to tell companies you do interact with how to exercise your privacy rights. So we try to provide the top privacy tips that you can view. At the same time, we're providing this tool that is super powerful that really, you know, enables control at scale over your personal information.
1: Are there any plans in the future for maybe an app that would send you notifications when you're being deleted off of from data brokers?
0: Well, we certainly have the ability to, starting in August, we'll be able to see each and every one of us as consumers. And so, yeah, people have asked about that. And so we'll see how it goes, and we'll see what the consumer requests are. And so I certainly see us continuing to enhance the tool based on California feedback. But that's a great idea as well, that maybe have a mobile app to provide real-time notification. And so we'll take that one down.
1: All right. Again, it is the Drop, Delete, Request, and Opt-Out platform. And if you want to get signed up for this, privacy.ca.gov, and then you want to get started on Drop, you'll see a button there. Tom, some great information. I really appreciate the fact that you have our backs when it comes to our information being spread across the interverse, as you will. And hopefully this will continue to get Californians signed up and entered. Maybe more states will climb on board. And hey, the goal is to put California residents back in charge of their own information.
0: In a digital economy which is so focused on data collection, and it's only going to get worse with AI, that, you know, we need some tools to be able to say, look, I want my personal information being used the way that I want it to be used. And so this is a great step forward for it.
1: Tom, thank you so much for your time and all this wonderful information. Again, we appreciate what you're doing. Thank you.
0: Thanks, Dee.
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104.1 The Hot, the Valley's Classic Rock. Good morning and welcome in. How are ya? Happy Sunday. It's the Rolling Stones for ya. Give me Shelter on the Lake.

0: comfortably numb. It's a great feeling. Good morning. It's 104.1 The Hot, the Valley's classic rock station. And a little heads up here. Grab and go summer continues on tomorrow morning. You got to text your name and your city to this number, okay? It's 209-575-0104. 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
9: Even for people who fall asleep easily, staying asleep can be difficult. You wake up, your mind starts to race, you can't turn those thoughts off. Sleep experts say there are a few things you can try. Cognitive shuffling. That's when you choose a random, impersonal, non-emotional word. Then for each letter of that word, think of as many words that begin with each letter as you can before moving on to the next one. It distracts your brain from stress. It also mimics the fragmented thought patterns that usually occur as you drift off to sleep. Sensory grounding is something else. That's when you work through things you can hear, feel, see, smell, or taste. That helps you to be in the moment instead of dwelling on the past or the future. Or just do a mental walkthrough of a place you know well. Familiar but neutral imagery that can calm the brain. I'm Dr. Sanjay Gupta, helping you live a better life.
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0: 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That's right. It's good stuff right there. Hey, don't forget the Hawk presents Easy Top and Cheap Trick to the Fruit Yard in Modesto Hawk Show. It's a big deal, man. I hope you have tickets. 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
9: Even for people who fall asleep easily, staying asleep can be difficult. You wake up, your mind starts to race, you can't turn those thoughts off. Sleep experts say there are a few things you can try. Cognitive shuffling. That's when you choose a random, impersonal, non-emotional word. Then for each letter of that word, think of as many words that begin with each letter as you can before moving on to the next one. It distracts your brain from stress. It also mimics the fragmented thought patterns that usually occur as you drift off to sleep. Sensory grounding is something else. That's when you work through things you can hear, feel, see, smell, or taste. That helps you to be in the moment instead of dwelling on the past or the future. Or just do a mental walkthrough of a place you know well. Familiar but neutral imagery that can calm the brain. I'm Dr. Sanjay Gupta, helping you live a better life.
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104.1 The Hawk, and this is where you get classic rock blots of three in a row by the same artist. Top of the hour. Yep, you can count on it. 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

0: 21 The Valley's Classic Rock. It is the Doobie Bros. And don't forget the Doobie Brothers are going to be at the Toyota Amphitheater on August 8th, along with Santana. And we're giving away tickets, just so you know. Grab and Go Summer continues here on The Hawk, and you need to get your name in and city and text it to this number, 209-575-0104, and be here Monday for your AC/DC tickets. That's right. I said AC/DC tickets. 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
16: We've all been there, in a boring meeting, a long lecture, struggling to stay awake. 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Aside from the obvious, making sure you're getting enough sleep, there are a couple quick pick-me-ups that experts recommend before you take your seat. If you have time, you might try to squeeze in a quick nap, just a couple minutes even. That can increase your alertness. Or try to pop outside for a quick walk, get your blood and your hormones pumping, splash some cold water on your face, or grab a cup of coffee, obviously. If you're not a caffeine drinker, even just taking small sips of water throughout your meeting could be enough to keep you awake. Of course, you could also make a point to engage in the meeting. You're not likely to fall asleep while you're actually talking. I'm Dr. Sanjay Gupta, helping you live a better life.
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0: Oh, good morning. It's Tamara. How are you? You know, 104.1 The Hawk has your chance to join Chris Jericho's Rock and Rager. Yeah, it's a four-day cruise for two on the Norwegian Jewel with wrestling, concerts, comedians. 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
10: Comedian Mark Eubanks. 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
12: 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Valedictorian was a 2.0.
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22: Braxton was diagnosed with choroid plexus carcinoma, which is a brain tumor. We have an amazing team that fights for the best outcome for Braxton. Being part of the research makes us feel like we're doing our take. So if we can put our little piece of the puzzle in it, I would do it over and over again. Because I don't want another family to have to go through what we're going through. Seeing the research team keep going all night makes me relieved. I was up at 2 o'clock in the morning, and I saw a meeting going on. 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
23: A Better Life with Dr. Sanjay Gupta.
24: If you're looking to get stronger, you don't necessarily need a bunch of heavy weights to do that, at least not to start. Body weight workouts, when you do them the right way, can be really effective. Strength and conditioning specialist Dana Santis told us, with body weight training, you create progressive overload by changing joint angles, adding instability, or choosing more challenging variations of the same exercise. two other factors driving progressive overload are time under tension and muscular fatigue. That means the amount of time your muscles are engaged during a movement, the slower the movement, the harder it will be until you reach the point where you can't do another rep with good form. You want to stop before you collapse. Also, remember this, pay attention to your breath. So important. Breathe out when you exert force. I'm Dr. Sanjay Gupta, helping you live a better life.
0: Gently down the stream. My ass. 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

104.1 The Hopper Valley's classic rock. Don't do me like that. We're right in the middle of a block party weekend. And in the middle of a block, it's Tom Petty and the Heartbreakers. Continuing on with Into the Great Wide Open on the Hopper.

0: 104.1, the Hot the Valley's classic rock. Well, it looks though Diamond Dave is not doing the rest of his tour. I don't know if they've asked him to please stop, but he's only got one more gig, and that's going to be taking place in Sturgis. All the other gigs that he had scheduled, he's not going to be doing them. But I got to tell you, Sammy Hagar, this guy's a class act. He got on the Facebook and he told us all that, you know, Dave wasn't going to be finishing his tour, but he was more than welcome to join them September in Vegas to do a couple numbers, maybe MC the whole damn show, he said. I was like, you're the best, Sammy Hagar. And don't forget, the Hawk is getting you ready for back to school. Enter to win $1,000. 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And by the way, we have five of them. It's open to students, teachers, and parents. You definitely are going to need it. Five shopping sprees will be given away. One of them should go to you. All you got to do is go get yourself entered on our website at 104thehawk.com.
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0: Lynyrd Skynyrd with that smell. And don't forget, Lynyrd Skynyrd, we got a big concert. That is going to be happening at the Ironstone Amphitheater. It's Lynyrd Skynyrd, Foghat, and Molly Hatchet. It's going to be a great show. Yeah. So don't forget to join us. Grab and go summer. I was telling you that we have a chance for you to win ACDC tickets. This is what you do. You shoot us a text with your name and your city to 209-575-0104 and be here Monday for your ACDC tickets, all right? 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Just do it.
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104.1 The Hawk, the Valley's classic rock. Aerosmith, big 10 inch. That's like, what, five times the normal size? Ladies? Four times the normal size? Anyway, you got Dusty with you in the middle of a block of Aerosmith on your block party weekend. Let's keep it rolling here on The Hawk.

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0: Bob and Tom Mornings, classic rock for you all day here on the Hawk Sticks. A block of Aerosmith before that as well. You got Dusty with you. Next week, the Hawks Grab and Go Summer keeps rolling on. And this time, we've been teasing these tickets for quite a bit. We got them for you starting on Monday. AC/DC at Levi's Stadium in Santa Clara. 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
9: A better life with Dr. Sanjay Gupta.
10: Back in 2019, I made a documentary for HBO called One Nation Under Stress. And what was true then is still true now. Money and financial problems are consistently ranked as the number one cause of stress in the United States. And a brand new study out of the Mayo Clinic found that worrying about money may age the heart even faster than traditional risk factors. Unlike an acute stressor, such as a short-term work deadline or a brief illness, financial strain is often chronic and ongoing. And because money affects so many aspects of daily life, financial stress can be difficult to escape. Even so, financial stress does not mean you're doomed. It just means you need to double down on the things you know are good for heart health. Diet, exercise, sleep, and of course, not smoking. I'm Dr. Sanjay Gupta, helping you live a better life.
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18: Comedian Mark Eubanks. 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

0: Scorps for you on 104.1 The Hawk, the Valley's Classic Rock. You got Dusty with you hanging out on your Sunday morning. Hope your Sunday is off to a good one. You know it's a block party weekend as well. And this weekend, we're also making it a Doobies weekend. 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That's text it. 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It's all brought to you by the Branding Iron Saloon and Steakhouse in Murphy's. 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
12: Yeah, have you ever had Eggs Benedict Arnold?
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12: The answer is no, but...
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104.1, the Hawk, the Valley's classic rock. You got Dusty with you in the middle of a block of Van Halen on your block party weekend here on the Hawk. And you know it's always a good time when you're in the middle of a block of Van Halen.

0: Bob and Tom, Morning's Classic Rock for you all day here on The Hawk. U2, and you know, I don't think I've had a band that's actually been ruined for me more than South Park ruined U2. And I know it's been like almost 25 years probably now since that happened, but if you don't know what I'm talking about, look it up. You have the internet. I don't want to get fired for trying to explain it here on the radio. Hey, you got Dusty with you, and starting Monday, if you're a wrestling fan, we got a really cool one for you. Chris Jericho's Rockin' Rager, a four-day cruise for two on the Norwegian Jewel with wrestling, concerts, and comedians. Plus, you get to meet Y2J himself. You get to meet the man. It's all provided by Sixth Man. Details coming on Monday right here on The Hawk.
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7: A better life with Dr. Sanjay Gupta.
8: Now seems as good a time as any to remind you, you don't always have to take healthy habits to the extreme. Not only are you unlikely to stick with something that's difficult, even if you can keep it up, it's probably going to be to the detriment of something else. And chances are that something else is more important. So if you're on a quest to improve your health, I promise the basics are going to take you much further. I'm talking about diet. Try and be as plant-based as possible. Exercise, meaning multiple rounds of cardio and strength training, and sleep. For most people, 7 to 9 hours a night. I'd like to think of these things as sort of a three-legged stool, right? If you're not doing any one of them, it's really hard to keep balanced with the others. The key here is you don't have to strive for perfection. Doing anything is going to be better than nothing. I'm Dr. Sanjay Gupta, helping you live a better life.
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Stones, you can't always get what you want, but if what you want is really AC/DC tickets, well, guess what? You can get those. We got them for you starting on Monday. I got details coming up here in just a little bit. Rush now on the Hawk.

0: 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Boston, more than a feeling on your Classic Rock weekend here on The Hawk. 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

Bob and Tom, morning's classic rock for you all day here on The Hawk. You got Dusty with you in the middle of the block of the crew. Girls, girls, girls, Dr. Feelgood. Don't need to tease me with a good time.

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7: As a parent, when you send your kid off to school in the morning, you know that they're going to be learning, they're going to be spending time with their friends, but new study out of UCSF found adolescents are spending an average of 70 minutes of their school day on their phones. Now, some kids will say they need their phones to help with schoolwork, but this study found that they were spending the vast majority of their screen time on TikTok, Instagram, and Snapchat, not really apps that you're going to be turning to for homework help. Now, the study's lead author said, "Don't blame kids for using their phones at school. 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

104.1 The Honk, the Valley's classic rock. Judas Priest actually teasing new music in 2027. They're talking about a new album. Apparently they have some music written already, so be on the lookout for that. You got Dusty with you on your Sunday, and the classic rock rolls on with The Who now on The Honk.

0: 104.1, the Honk, the Valley's Classic Rock. Petty running down a dream for you here on your Classic Rock weekend. You got Dusty with you, and I was out shopping the other day. And remember when you were a kid or when your kids were kids and you'd go back to school shopping and it was just back to school in the stores? 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I miss it too. 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

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You got Dusty with you, and of course, Block Party Weekends all weekend long. 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Miss You on The Hawk.

0: 104.1, The Hawk, the Valley's classic rock. Joan Jett, Three from the Stones before that on your Block Party Weekend here on The Hawk. 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
13: I read this interesting story the other day, which was written by a colleague of mine, about why so-called, quote, admin nights are the new book club for busy adults. Now, I learned this is a term coined by journalist Chris Collin, who wrote about this life hack in the Wall Street Journal. An admin night is when people come together for a night, a fun night, while holding one another accountable to an assignment. The ones usually considered back burner tasks, the ones that you've been putting off. The person you choose to do an admin night with matters a lot because that's your accountability partner. That's what one person told us. People love the social aspect because it can bring these boring tasks to light, make them feel more fun, and where you go matters as well. You need to have enough space and hopefully not too many distractions. And again, don't forget to leave some time for fun. I'm Dr. Sanjay Gupta, helping you live a better life.
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Bob and Tom Mornings, classic rock for you all day here on The Hawk. You got Dusty with you, and I got bored the other night, so I threw on an old movie, and I was watching Role Models, and Jane Lynch's character in that movie, she ate the same thing for breakfast, lunch, and dinner. What was it?

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13: What are the chances you are listening to this while drinking a nice hot cup of coffee? If so, don't let me stop you. For years, we've been reporting on the health benefits of coffee, and that's not going to stop today. A new study, this one out of Harvard School of Public Health, found that coffee and tea could help lower your risk of developing dementia. People who enjoyed 1 to 3 caffeinated cups a day saw the biggest impact. In addition to the caffeine, coffee contains hundreds of bioactive compounds that can influence inflammation, glucose metabolism, vascular function, and oxidative stress. It's also possible coffee drinkers might be doing other things that keep them healthy. Eating a more balanced diet, getting plenty of exercise, sleep, not smoking, or drinking too much alcohol. And finally, staying socially active. I'm Dr. Sanjay Gupta, helping you live a better life.
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15: Comedian Mark Eubanks. 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

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Gary.

cruising in on a Sunday afternoon. I'm Randy Moran's Block Party Weekend, doing you three from Kansas. 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

0: Firing up Alice in Chains, Wood, Classic Rock 104.1, The Hawk. I'm Randy Moranz again. Happy to be with you on a Sunday. Hope your day's going well. Maybe out and about, hitting one of the waterways, digging the Hawk. We appreciate that. And our grab-and-go summer continues on tomorrow. 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
12: Back in 2019, I made a documentary for HBO called One Nation Under Stress. And what was true then is still true now. Money and financial problems are consistently ranked as the number one cause of stress in the United States. And a brand new study out of the Mayo Clinic found that worrying about money may age the heart even faster than traditional risk factors. Unlike an acute stressor, such as a short-term work deadline or a brief illness, financial strain is often chronic and ongoing. And because money affects so many aspects of daily life, financial stress can be difficult to escape. Even so, financial stress does not mean you're doomed. Just means you need to double down on the things you know are good for heart health. Diet, exercise, sleep, and of course not smoking. I'm Dr. Sanjay Gupta, helping you live a better life.
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Tickets for ZZ Top and Cheap Trick at the Fruit Yard? 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

0: One hell of a golfer, Alice Cooper, is 104.1 The Hawk, classic rock, and no more Mr. Nice Guy. We are nice guys here at The Hawk. You know that's true, and we're giving you a chance to join Chris Jericho's Rockin' Rager. Four-day cruise for two on the Norwegian Jewel with wrestling, concerts, and comedians. 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
16: Across the country right now, at this very moment, there are probably arguments taking place about who's doing more of the housework, the homework, the shuttling of kids from this activity to that. It's true. By and large, women do more of this than men. But doesn't have to be that way. And if you and your spouse can level that playing field, it's going to make both of you and your kids happier. Psychologist Yelena Kecmanovic says, this might be how you get there. As hard as it might be at first, try to think of your partner like a teammate, not an adversary. Learn how to do some of the chores your partner does to get a better understanding of how much effort something takes. And finally, take the time to acknowledge what the other person is doing. And every now and then, even express your appreciation. That'll go a long way. I'm Dr. Sanjay Gupta, helping you live a better life.
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Nice. 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

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The food is excellent. The staff is excellent. You'll have an excellent time. Go up. Tell them I sent you. And also, we're getting you set up with Doobie Brothers Santana tickets this weekend. They're going to be doing the show August 8th at the Toyota Amphitheater. Text the keyword Doobie to 209-575-0104. It's a grab.

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12: Even for people who fall asleep easily, staying asleep can be difficult. You wake up, your mind starts to race, you can't turn those thoughts off. Sleep experts say there are a few things you can try. Cognitive shuffling. That's when you choose a random, impersonal, non-emotional word. Then for each letter of that word, think of as many words that begin with each letter as you can before moving on to the next one. It distracts your brain from stress. It also mimics the fragmented thought patterns that usually occur as you drift off to sleep. Sensory grounding is something else. That's when you work through things you can hear, feel, see, smell, or taste. That helps you to be in the moment instead of dwelling on the past or the future. Or just do a mental walkthrough of a place you know well. Familiar but neutral imagery that can calm the brain. I'm Dr. Sanjay Gupta, helping you live a better life.
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15: Ma'am, do you have any kids at home?
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0: Looking forward to the show August 9th at the Fruit Yard in Modesto. I'm talking about ZZ Top and Cheap Trick. 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
9: We've all been there, in a boring meeting, a long lecture, struggling to stay awake. No matter how hard you try, you nod off, and that is never a good look. Aside from the obvious, making sure you're getting enough sleep, there are a couple quick pick-me-ups that experts recommend before you take your seat. If you have time, you might try to squeeze in a quick nap, just a couple minutes even. That can increase your alertness. Or try to pop outside for a quick walk, get your blood and your hormones pumping, splash some cold water on your face, or grab a cup of coffee, obviously. If you're not a caffeine drinker, even just taking small sips of water throughout your meeting could be enough to keep you awake. Of course, you could also make a point to engage in the meeting. You're not likely to fall asleep while you're actually talking. I'm Dr. Sanjay Gupta, helping you live a better life.
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gave me the queen. She gave me the king. She was wheeling and dealing, just doing her thing. She was holding a pair, but I had to try. Her deuce was wild.

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0: Man, I'm never lonely when you're involved. Thank you for rocking on 104.1 The Hawk. I'm Randy Moranz. I realize the nighttime is not here yet, but the afternoons feel good. And of course, if you're out and about digging the Hawk, that's all we can ask. Enjoy your weekend. All right, just about finished up anyways. We got a chance for you to join Chris Jericho's Rockin' Rager, a four-day cruise for two on the Norwegian Jewel. And yes, concerts, wrestling, and comedians. 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
17: A Better Life with Dr. Sanjay Gupta.
18: What are the chances you are listening to this while drinking a nice hot cup of coffee? If so, don't let me stop you. For years, we've been reporting on the health benefits of coffee, and that's not going to stop today. A new study, this one out of Harvard School of Public Health, found that coffee and tea could help lower your risk of developing dementia. People who enjoyed 1 to 3 caffeinated cups a day saw the biggest impact. In addition to the caffeine, coffee contains hundreds of bioactive compounds that can influence inflammation, glucose metabolism, vascular function, and oxidative stress. It's also possible coffee drinkers might be doing other things that keep them healthy. Eating a more balanced diet, getting plenty of exercise, sleep, not smoking, or drinking too much alcohol. And finally, staying socially active. I'm Dr. Sanjay Gupta, helping you live a better life.
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